erase my history. My roots like a roots of a tree. No bullshit, no props, just the reality. Yes, I was born under the sun shining in the sky, but when I shut my cry, bye-bye the blue, blue sky, yeah. So the wind shook the trees, clouds became a grease, feathers rumbled, spain, it was pouring rain.

is tell the desperation by the lack of acceptance of death. Look in the eyes, no scruples. The pupils dilate with purpose, about to be manifested through effort. A crooked disguise, transparent, straightforward like rook movement. Devised predatory attack across the checkered pattern battlefield. Littered with isolationists, dog-eat-dog, cannibalistic animal literature to enhance the smog and fog. A circumstance not complicated, all in all, just reformulated to merely get rid of all of y'all. So watch the eye.

They say the birds chirp louder these days due to the noise. I think they search for the word power to warn us of what's coming. Lack the vocabulary, so subsequently forced to raise their voice.

without this itch. Without this itch for evolution, there is no revolution. I seldom use this as motivation to make it has an itch now. Ignoring the sensation like a dog making a hand your favorite football team's captain. They say I naturally take the mic and the pen and the poem. If you like, I must have been ripped.

I've been waiting in the docks for a while. Down there in Aldershot, Camley or Staines, I think. I've been packing lunches deep in boxes. I wanna be

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1: 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I don't know about all that. 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

0: 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The idea is like this.
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Mississippi and a Brooklyn Bridge. 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

is called Pure Electronic Used to produce the musical sound. On the sleeve of this record, you will see that I'm holding what you can play. Rap, rap, rap, it's called a spoon. 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

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Yeah. 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It don't need any introduction.

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Put another record on. God hates a coward, Sonny. Cut a date with your VCR. 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
1: Hey, I hear you found a new love, and she looks a lot like me.
2: She looks a lot like who?
1: Hey, I hear you found a new love, and she looks a lot like me.
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The pupils dilate with purpose, about to be manifested through effort. A crooked disguise, transparent, straightforward like rook movement. Devised predatory attack across the checkered pattern battlefield. Littered with isolationists, dog-eat-dog, cannibalistic animal literature to enhance the smog and fog. A circumstance not complicated, all in all, just reformulated to merely get rid of all of y'all. So watch the eye.

They say the birds chirp louder these days due to the noise. I think they search for the word power to warn us of what's coming. Lack the vocabulary, so subsequently forced to raise their voice. I

Without this itch, without this inch for evolution, there is no revolution. I seldom use this as motivation to make it out. It's an inch now.